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0: Pat Benatar, Shadows of the Night. Are you more of a night owl? Are you a morning person? When it comes to working out, would you rather do morning, maybe lunchtime, after work? I do best if I can do like a lunchtime workout. Breaks up my day a little bit. And I can just complete it at a better pace. If I work out in the mornings, I don't know about you, I feel so tired. 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
6: From the National Weather Service, forecast for tonight, showers and thunderstorms are likely overnight with a low near 59. For Sunday, a chance of showers and thunderstorms throughout the day with a high near 74. For Sunday night, a slight chance of showers overnight with a low near 56.
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0: Genesis, follow you, follow me. Lead singer of Genesis. 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This year he will be inducted into the Rock and Roll Hall of Fame.
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0: Mac and Go Your Own Way. It is Saturday night. I'm Hill Bailey. 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
5: From the National Weather Service forecast for tonight, showers and thunderstorms are likely overnight with a low near 59. For Sunday, a chance of showers and thunderstorms throughout the day with a high near 74. For Sunday night, a slight chance of showers overnight with a low near 56.
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Is the world of AI starting to scare you? It is me, but there are some good things happening. Some cool things that I've read about, I'll tell you, coming up. I'm Hill Bailey. Thanks so much for hanging out with me on your Saturday night.

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1: From the National Weather Service, forecast for tonight, showers and thunderstorms are likely overnight with a low near 59. For Sunday, a chance of showers and thunderstorms throughout the day with a high near 74. For Sunday night, a slight chance of showers overnight with a low near 56.
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3: From the National Weather Service forecast for tonight, showers and thunderstorms are likely overnight with a low near 59. For Sunday, a chance of showers and thunderstorms throughout the day with a high near 74. For Sunday night, a slight chance of showers overnight with a low near 56.
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0: Bob Seger, Against the Wind. Hope you're enjoying your Saturday night. I know I am, and I'm glad you're with me. I'm Hill Bailey.
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0: Tom Petty's Free Fallin'. 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

0: here we go. Ready for the World and Oh Sheila. Now, you might be wearing headphones a lot lately because it blocks out noise and it helps you to concentrate, but prolonged use can be harmful. I thought it was just going to be like eardrum stuff, hearing. Maybe you have it up too loud, but no, it affects other things like your posture. It compresses nerves, decreases blood flow to the brain, and can even impair your breathing.
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5: From the National Weather Service forecast for today, a chance of showers and thunderstorms with a high near 74. Tonight, a slight chance of showers overnight with a low near 56 degrees. For Monday, it's going to be sunny throughout the day with a high near 72 degrees.
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0: Aylin, and why can't this be love? It's Saturday night. I'm Hill Bailey. Thanks for hanging out.
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0: Eurythmics, Sweet Dreams. 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What do you do with it? Do you sit and watch TV? 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Why does he need an amp inside our house?
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0: John Paul Young, Love Is in the Air, always reminds me of Love Boat. And maybe some other 80s TV that we all used to watch, like Dallas. What was the one with the little guy and he'd say, the plane. Something Island. Fantasy Island. Yes, that one.
1: 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We're not old, we're classic.

Hey, I'm Chris Kellogg, and thanks for having us on. Remember Columbia House, where you, for just a penny, you could get 12 albums or cassettes? Well, they're going out of business. I'll explain in two songs.

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There's Steve Winwood and Roll With It, and thanks for being here. I'm Chris Kellogg. Well, Columbia House is going out of business. I think most of us did not even know they were still in business. They're the ones that, you know, for a penny, you

0: A minute ago, a law enforcement officer pulled up behind Kyle.
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0: A chain of events that began 2 hours ago is about to change Kyle's whole world. 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
13: From the National Weather Service forecast for today, a chance of showers and thunderstorms with a high near 74. Tonight, a slight chance of showers overnight with a low near 56 degrees. For Monday, it's going to be sunny throughout the day with a high near 72 degrees.
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0: The Eagles and I Can't Tell You Why, and I'm Chris Kellogg. Timothy B. Schmidt rarely sang lead vocals because he had this beautiful high voice. It was great for the harmonies. But on that one, that was exceptional. And I saw him performing that in a video from the New Orleans Jazz Festival this year. It was phenomenal.
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John Parr from St. Elmo's Fire and Man in Motion. By the way, Rob Lowe says there is a script, and yes, there's going to be a sequel to St. Elmo's Fire. We'll see if it actually comes about. Do you put off for tomorrow what you can do today? Yeah, you're a procrastinator then. For some people, procrastination feels as natural as eating, breathing, and sleeping, and it's something they may have picked up from mom and dad. Yeah, you got somebody to blame. Isn't that great? According to a recent study, nearly half of procrastination tendencies can be chalked up to genetics.

0: get pulled over. 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
11: From the National Weather Service forecast for today, a chance of showers and thunderstorms with a high near 74. Tonight, a slight chance of showers overnight with a low near 56 degrees. For Monday, it's going to be sunny throughout the day with a high near 72 degrees.
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0: Journey in Open Arms, and thanks for having us on. I'm Chris Kellogg. You picked a great time to be here. A lot more of your favorites coming right now.
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0: Whitney Houston and I Want to Dance with Somebody, and I'm Chris Kellogg. Well, sadly, we lost ZZ Top's Frank Beard this week. He was 77. He was the drummer in the band for 56 years, the guy without the beard, ironically. Frank Beard died in hospice care at his ranch in Texas. That leaves only now Billy Gibbons left out of the three-man band of ZZ Top. Dusty Hill died in 2021. The band was inducted into the Rock and Roll Hall of Fame in 2004. Sad to lose Frank Beard from ZZ Top.
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0: any money? And baby, hold on. After I got married, I started putting on some weight, and I just figured, oh, I'm moving into my late 20s. That happens, right? Well, it turns out just being married makes you put on weight. In fact, a delicious 36 pounds of weight if you're in a long-term relationship. 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We actually gain about 17 of those 36 pounds just in the first year of marriage. Yeah, so it wasn't me getting older. It was my wife's wonderful cooking.
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There's Prince in 1999, and I'm Chris Kellogg. All right, here we go. We're going to talk a little sports. CBS has got a list of NFL's most overpaid player in every position. See if you agree with the list. Coming up in two songs.

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Go-Go's and our lips are sealed, and I'm Chris Kellogg. All right, so CBS Sports decided to put together a list of the NFL's most overplayed payer at every position. And for quarterback, they chose Deshaun Watson of the Cleveland Browns. Now, they had their reasons. He's got a five-year contract, $230 million. It's fully guaranteed. And that means it was fully guaranteed even in 2025 when he didn't play at all during the season due to a torn Achilles. Now, you know, you can't blame a person for an injury, right? But even apparently, according to CBS Sports, his stats don't hold up to $230 million over 5 years.

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12: So when you say you'd never let them get into a car without you there, no, it can happen. 1 in 4 hot car deaths happen when a kid gets into an unlocked car and can't get out. 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

0: and even year. Impressive, right? But 12.5 million children are still totally unvaccinated. Rotary knows we can find them. Because when Rotary and Indian vaccinators looked for families at bus and train stations, used motorbikes, and trekked house to house, they lowered polio cases by 94%. See? It can be done. And the results are worth it. Let's ensure that all children grow up safe from preventable diseases.
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3: From the National Weather Service forecast for today, a chance of showers and thunderstorms with a high near 74. Tonight, a slight chance of showers overnight with a low near 56 degrees. For Monday, it's going to be sunny throughout the day with a high near 72 degrees.
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0: 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I'm Chris Kellogg. 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

0: Aerosmith and crying, and thanks for having us on. Has your child received a comprehensive eye exam recently? 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So that's probably a good guidance there.
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an urgent weather message. The National Weather Service in Cleveland has issued a severe thunderstorm warning for western Cuyahoga County in northeastern Ohio, northeastern Lorain County, until 4 a.m. Eastern Daylight Time. At 3:34 a.m. Eastern Daylight Time, a severe thunderstorm was located over Elyria, moving east at 20 miles per hour. Hazard, quarter-size hail. Source, radar indicated. Impact, minor damage to vehicles is possible. Locations impacted include Elyria, North Ridgeville, Grafton, North Olmsted, Avon, Olmsted Falls, Eaton, Sheffield, and Eaton Estates. For your protection, move to an interior room on the lowest floor of a building. Repeating, a severe thunderstorm warning has been issued until 4 a.m. Eastern Daylight Time for the following counties in Ohio, Cuyahoga, and Lorain.

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0: Sultans of Swing. I love watching some of these young kids on TikTok doing that song and playing all those riffs of Mark Knopfler. They're just really cool to see. Well, you might want to stop indulging your sweet tooth. It turns out a review of sugar studies found that sugar makes us cranky. I thought it did just the opposite.
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playing all your favorites, one after the other. I'm Chris Kellogg, and thanks for being here. Well, Tom Holland, the actor, is going to be very rich. We'll tell you how rich coming up in two songs.

0: There's Roxette and Listen to Your Heart, and I'm Chris Kellogg. Thanks for listening. Well, Tom Holland, the actor, will likely make more than $100 million for Spider-Man Brand New Day. He got a $20 million salary and negotiated his cut of the profits. People are starting to call him Robert Downey Jr. That's because Downey actually made a similar deal and made $100 million on the last two Avengers movies as Iron Man. So Tom made $250,000 for his first appearance as Spider-Man in Captain America Civil War, then $500,000 for Spider-Man Homecoming, $4 million for Far From Home, and $10 million for No Way Home. All of that clout gave him the opportunity to negotiate some of the back-end profits on the deal. Yeah, it could be worth $100 million for young actor Tom Holland.
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3: From the National Weather Service forecast for today, a chance of showers and thunderstorms with a high near 74. Tonight, a slight chance of showers overnight with a low near 56 degrees. For Monday, it's going to be sunny throughout the day with a high near 72 degrees.
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0: There's Human League and Don't You Want Me and Thanks for Being Here. 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

0: Don't fear the Reaper. There's Blue Oyster Cult, and I'm Chris Kellogg. Do you get a little confused on the labeling of different products like sell-by and best-by dates? Well, you know, with all this concern over food, it might be worth a good review. So the sell-by date means the product's still good. You're just not supposed to sell it after that date. The best-by and use-by date means food beyond that date is likely safe to eat, but the quality may suffer a bit. And then the expiration date, well, that means it's in fact expired.
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0: There's Irene Cara in Fame, and thanks for listening. I'm Chris Kellogg. Well, Netflix says Stranger Things Tales from 85 will return on September the 17th, and a storyline involving ghostly apparitions and strange creatures causing chaos. The Tales from 85 is kind of an animated spinoff set between Stranger Things Season 2 and Season 3. The first season of Tales of 85 received mixed reviews, but you can check it out for yourself mid-September on Netflix.
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5: From the National Weather Service forecast for today, a chance of showers and thunderstorms with a high near 74. Tonight, a slight chance of showers overnight with a low near 56 degrees. For Monday, it's going to be sunny throughout the day with a high near 72 degrees.
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0: Extreme and more than words, and thanks for listening. I'm Chris Kellogg. Well, think back to when you used to play rock, paper, scissors. A new poll found the most popular choice in rock, paper, scissors is, in fact, rock. 34% of people usually go right to rock, 23% say scissors, and 20% said paper. So that means choosing paper on your first throw gives you the best odds of winning. Now you know.
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2: 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It appears by its own numbers, the U.S. government seems insolvent. It's reported that the Treasury shows about $6 trillion in assets and over $47 trillion in liabilities. 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

0: There's Heat Wave and Boogie Nights, and I'm Chris Kellogg. Well, Matchbox 20 performed at the Illinois State Fair last weekend, and singer Rob Thomas got a little too carried away with swinging his mic stand. He accidentally hit guitarist Paul Doucette in the head, which smashed his in-ear monitor in the process. Can you imagine just hanging out over there in the band, playing your guitar like you do, and all of a sudden, whack, you get hit by the mic stand by some knucklehead lead singer. Anyway, lucky Paul was okay. He did have to take tweezers to get the stuff out of his ear.
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0: Kim Wilde, you keep me hanging on. Does this sound familiar? Why? Why? Why? Why? Well, if so, you're probably a parent. 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They say that kids usually ask around 300 questions a day, if you can believe that. And moms are constantly trying to figure out how to answer that question. You know, go talk to dad. Dad, how do we answer these questions? More why, why, why? Well, it's just part of being around a kid. Whether you get pulled over or get into a crash, drinking and driving will change your whole world. 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
5: From the National Weather Service forecast for today, a chance of showers and thunderstorms with a high near 74. Tonight, a slight chance of showers overnight with a low near 56 degrees. For Monday, it's going to be sunny throughout the day with a high near 72 degrees.
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0: Cyndi Lauper and girls are still having fun. 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Man, you cannot slow her down. 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She said that she was feeling great. I think she was said she was 70 years old and wanted to get out on the road and do a bunch of shows. Well, she's doing what she wants. I absolutely love that.
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0: something that I don't recommend. 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

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How about this? 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Katie Clark, hanging with you.

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0: coming out later this year. Their 15th studio album. Can you believe that? 15 albums. And they're saying that it's going to be right around their 50th anniversary, which is this year. Has U2 really been around for 50 years? Well, I guess it's true. And they're celebrating it. And we're celebrating it with that new music from U2 this year, which is such great news. It is Katie Clark hanging out with you. Hang on. We've got good stuff for you coming up next.
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5: From the National Weather Service forecast for today, a chance of showers and thunderstorms with a high near 74. Tonight, a slight chance of showers overnight with a low near 56 degrees. For Monday, it's going to be sunny throughout the day with a high near 72 degrees.
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Did you have plans for tonight? Well, you might want to cancel them because it's time to get down tonight. That's a good suggestion from Casey and the Sunshine Band. You got Katie Clark hanging out. We've got

0: believe from Cher. Well, this is amazing. Something amazing to believe. Cher and Val Kilmer, they dated way back in the 80s. Well, for many, many years, they were really good friends. And she took care of him as he was starting to not feel so well towards the end of his life when he had his cancer battle. And she was there for him, which is amazing. What a great love story and friendship story. We've got great music coming up next for you. So just hang tight.
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0: Peter Gabriel, Salisbury Hill. So here's something I never thought about when I was in high school. Calling in for a pizza, like the character in Fast Times at Ridgemont High. Apparently, 1 in 4 kids have done this during high school. They called in an order and had fast food delivered to high school. Unfortunately for me, my mom made me a sandwich every single day for all those years. I didn't even think about calling in for a pizza.
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Ooh, this one. It is a good one from Boston's first album.

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0: Whitney's, how will I know? It's Katie Clark hanging out with you. We're trying to eat right. We're trying to exercise, do the right things to be healthy, right? 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
4: From the National Weather Service forecast for today, a chance of showers and thunderstorms with a high near 74. Tonight, a slight chance of showers overnight with a low near 56 degrees. For Monday, it's going to be sunny throughout the day with a high near 72 degrees.
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0: 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That is a great song from Fleetwood Mac, Little Lies. And it's Katie Clark. We appreciate you hanging out.
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0: Phil Collins. So are you ever going to work and you just cringe when you sit down at your desk because it's so messy? Well, don't worry. 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Well, phew. I feel much relief now because it is so hard to keep things clean all the time. So if you're worried about your mess, don't even worry about it. It's totally fine. 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

0: Your brain says, let's get some work done today. 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

0: stuck in the middle with you from Steeler's Wheel. 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Nope. They say most Americans are just not into someone telling them how to drive. So if you're someone in the passenger seat, you're not happy with the driver, just shut your eyes and don't say anything. You'll get there safe.
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Can you believe that? 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
21: 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We all scream. Because Wendy's famous small classic Frosty is just a buck for a limited time. More screaming, happy screaming, summer screaming.

0: 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You got Katie Clark hanging out with you. 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

0: Alanis with Head Over Feet. It is Candy Clark. So my dad has always said, whether you're rich or poor, it's good to have money, which I think is a hilarious expression, but it's true. 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You can be sad, rich or poor. And they say that people that are happy generally express a lot of gratitude and they practice being optimistic, do, you know, acts of kindness, things like that. 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

England Dan and John Ford Coley. It is Katie Clark hanging out with you. You ever walk into a room and you literally cannot remember why you walked in there? Yep, happens to me all the time. Well, they say music and coffee is a great combination. And hey, you know what? We've got great music right here. You just need to go get some coffee. They say both of those can help boost your memory. Great idea. And coffee just tastes so good.

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2: Let us pray. Dear God, as we gather today in your name, teach us to receive your grace and to share that grace with others. Lead us in your way of forgiveness. In Jesus' name we pray. Amen.

Our second scripture lesson comes also from the Gospel of Matthew, this time from the 6th chapter, verses 9 through 15. Listen to the word of the Lord. Pray then in this way: Our Father in heaven, may your name be revered as holy. May your kingdom come. May your will be done on earth as it is in heaven. Give us today our daily bread, and forgive us our debts as we also have forgiven our debtors. And do not bring us into the time of trial, but rescue us from the evil one. For if you forgive others their trespasses, your heavenly Father will also forgive you. But if you do not forgive others, neither will your Father forgive your trespasses. The word of the Lord. Thanks be to God. Will you please pray with me? Dear Lord, may the words of my mouth, the meditations upon all of our hearts be holy and acceptable in your sight, our rock and our redeemer. Amen. When I was a student at Pittsburgh Theological Seminary, I actually pastored two congregations here in Ohio: the First Presbyterian Church of Waynesburg and the Bethlehem Presbyterian of Malvern. That's the Bethlehem Presbyterian of Malvern. Of the two congregations, the one in Malvern was a little unusual. The Bethlehem Presbyterian Church actually had renamed itself as the United Community Church. Why? Because they had combined with a Southern Baptist congregation. Now, that's a combination that doesn't happen very often. I would venture a guess that it may be the only time it has ever happened in the history of both those denominations. The denominational officials on both sides were a little embarrassed by the blending of these two congregations. They actually started out as two separate congregations that shared the same building. When the elderly Presbyterian minister died, the two congregations came together under that Southern Baptist pastor. And when that pastor left, both denominations decided that it would be left to a Presbyterian student, me, to lead the congregation. As you can imagine, there were big differences between Southern Baptists and Presbyterians. Do we baptize babies or only youth and adults? What do we understand about biblical interpretation? What are the roles of elders and deacons? Does the congregation vote on everything or just does the session? Do we support Presbyterian or Baptist missionaries? I was amazed. In Christian love, this congregation found easy solutions to all of them. That didn't mean I liked their solutions, but they were easy solutions for them. They were just a community of faith that were trying their best to compromise and live in love with each other. Of all the finer points of theology, one divisive issue remained. Would we say debts or trespasses in the Lord's Prayer? That was the only one they couldn't figure out. Something of an uneasy truce developed. Officially, people would say, "Forgive us our sins as we forgive those who sin against us." Unofficially, though, every Sunday you would hear debts, trespasses, and sins in the same muddled prayer on Sunday morning. It was a mess. Now, people ask me what was the correct way of saying this part of the Lord's Prayer. Among debts, trespasses, and sins, I think each is a fair interpretation. The problem I see, though, is not word choice. Instead, I would argue that we have focused too much on the words that we've missed, the words of whether it's debts, trespasses, or sins, and I've missed the larger meaning. We've essentially missed the forest for the trees. Reginald Denny was a construction worker who drove an 18-wheeler in Los Angeles in the late 1980s and early 1990s. On April 29th, 1992, he loaded his truck and headed to make a delivery, driving for his employer, the Transit Mixed Concrete. He exited the Santa Monica Freeway at Florence Avenue, taking a route that he had taken many times before. But this time, he ran right into a riot. As his rig crossed Florence Avenue, a group of rioters rushed toward him. The rioters were angry with the verdict against Rodney King, believing that the decision was racially motivated. Reginald Denny's window
was smashed with rocks, and the rioters pulled him from the truck. The mob kicked him and beat him within an inch of his life. They assaulted him with a hammer and a cinder block. They bashed his skull, fracturing it in 91 places. The perpetrator stood over his unconscious body, making gang signs for the television cameras. The only reason that he probably didn't die that day was there were four South Central residents who saw the entire incident on television and raced to the scene. Despite the risk to their own lives, they grabbed Denny, put him back in the cab of his truck, and drove him to a nearby hospital where doctors were able to save his life. Denny had to undergo years of rehabilitative therapy, but his speech and ability to walk were permanently damaged. Later, Denny would meet face to face with his attackers. Denny shook hands with them. And Reginald Denny did something amazing. He forgave them. At the time that this was publicized and television cameras were all around, and they cut back to the network head there, and the anchor was sitting there watching all this, amazed by this. And he reported at that time, it says, "It is said that Mr. Denny is experiencing some brain damage." Meaning, in other words, that forgiveness, especially such a heinous and horrific act, could only be explained by brain damage. Well, for Christians, the motivation to forgive is not brain damage. Instead, it's rooted in the reality that we ourselves have been forgiven by a loving and grace-filled God. Now, our world operates according to a familiar pattern. Injury produces a claim for vengeance. Vengeance will produce retaliation. Retaliation produces another injury. Rinse and repeat. We start the cycle all over again. Forgiveness interrupts the cycle. When we forgive another person, we give up our claim concerning the injuries that we have experienced. Those injuries might be physical, emotional, or even spiritual. Rather than

getting back to satisfy justice, we don't. Now, we don't shrug it off and say it was no big deal. We don't even simply let it go. Instead, we give it to God. Echoing the Old Testament, we read in Paul's letter to the Romans, "Vengeance is mine, I will repay, saith the Lord." We say, God, in your perfect wisdom, you take vengeance. I give up my rights here, and we want you to handle this according to your will. To forgive is something supernatural. It is definitely a beyond our comprehension of this world. You can understand why a television news anchor might be a little confused by that and attribute it to brain damage. It goes against every human motivation that we have. Forgiveness is the one way that God's kingdom breaks into our present reality. It is a sign that we are a new creation in Jesus Christ. This man is John Dominic Crossan. He's a very controversial scholar who writes about the Bible and Christianity. If I want to get my blood boiling, I read something he writes. He's still alive at 92 years old, and he still gets media attention for some of the scandalous things he says about the faith. Some of his commentary raises interesting questions, but much of what he writes just makes me shake my head. Back in 2010, he wrote a book on the Lord's Prayer. And in it, he wrote, quote, "The Lord's Prayer is Christianity's greatest prayer. It is also Christianity's strangest prayer. It is prayed by all Christians, yet it never mentions Christ." Okay. On the surface, he's right. The name Jesus doesn't appear anywhere in the prayer, neither does Lord. But I don't see that as a shocking revelation. However, just because the Lord is not mentioned in the Lord's Prayer doesn't mean that the Lord isn't there. Anyone who's earnestly prayed the Lord's Prayer will discover Jesus again and again and again. The prayer begins, "Our Father in heaven." Thinking about God as Father should naturally lead us to consider who the Son is, Jesus. In fact, the only way we can call God Father is because Jesus himself is the one who ushers us into God's family. Your kingdom come. Jesus came to preach God's kingdom, but even more so, Jesus himself embodies the kingdom of God. Forgive us our debts as we have forgiven our debtors. We pray for God's forgiveness, but that forgiveness only comes through Jesus Christ. This prayer is the Lord's Prayer. Through this prayer, we find ourselves shaped, molded, and educated into becoming Jesus' disciples. The Lord's Prayer teaches us to rely completely on God. Last week, we acknowledged our utter dependency on God for material things. Give us today our daily bread, right? This week, our attention turns to our dependency on God in the moral and spiritual realms. Forgive us, right? As the Apostle John tells us, if we say we have no sin, we deceive ourselves and the truth is not in us. We are sinners. We need God's forgiveness. None of us claim to be perfect. We recognize that we have faults. We misunderstand things. We say the wrong things. We hurt people close to us, sometimes without even knowing it. We could be moody and cranky and selfish. We are sinners in need of God's forgiveness. Now, most of us could agree that we could be a better father or mother or a better son or daughter, a better Christian, a better friend. Most of us realize that life is unfair, and sometimes we are afraid or unwilling to make it otherwise. And a few of us carry extra burdens of pain and sorrow and regret. We have dirty laundry that nobody can see, and yet it tears at our soul. The forgiveness that we desire cannot be earned. It comes at a price that we cannot afford. Jesus Christ, the one who did not know sin, became sin for us. Through his life, death, and resurrection, Jesus reconciles us to God. Jesus' act is like a ransom of a slave, a payment of a debt, or the satisfaction of a legal penalty.
Through Jesus, God enters the consequences

of human sin. In the cross, Jesus enters suffering, violence, and abandonment, and death. After 3 days, Jesus is raised from the dead. Therefore, sin and its consequences do not have the final word. For those in Christ, death's sting is no more. We lay aside all the guilt, the second guessing, and the shame to give ourselves to God. In Christ, we emerge free to start again, hopefully a little wiser, and empowered by the Spirit to live differently. The forgiven sinner has a future starting today in God's kingdom. And notice, God's forgiveness is not a one-time deal. The Lord's Prayer is meant to be offered again and again and again. As we offer this prayer again and again and again, we're asking God to forgive us again and again and again. Like a car that's moving down the road, we have to constantly correct, right? We have to move a little to the right, move a little to the left to try to keep that car in the middle of the road. Each time we ask God for forgiveness to keep us following his way. But then the Lord's Prayer makes this dramatic declaration. And forgive us our debts as we have also have forgiven our debtors. We have been forgiven and we need to forgive others. The two are hand in hand. We are receivers of mercy and we are givers of mercy. That's what it means to be following Jesus Christ in our life. God's forgiveness gives me a future I could never earn. And Jesus' word as asks whether I am willing to give my debtor a future too. And at the end of Matthew's account for the Lord's Prayer, Jesus concludes, "For if you forgive other people when they sin against you, your heavenly Father will also forgive you. But if you do not forgive others your sins, your Father will not forgive your sins." You're essentially telling God, every time you say the Lord's Prayer, forgive me only as much as I'm willing to forgive others. That's radical. And when we're fumbling over whether it's debts or trespasses or sins, we miss this point. If I'm being a self-righteous, judgmental jerk, God, please treat me exactly the way that I'm treating others. Every time we pray the Lord's Prayer, it should give us pause. How forgiving have I been to other people? In the parable that was Eliza shared a few minutes ago, a king forgives a man a lot. How much? Scripture tells us 10,000 talents. How much is 10,000 talents? Well, a talent is approximately 6,000 denarii. Well, what in the world's a denarius? A denarius was roughly 1 day's wages. That's 60 million days' wages. Given Sabbaths off, you would be working about 200,000 years to pay off the debt. Now, I've seen modern estimates of this figure in the billions, and some even will go as far as saying trillions of U.S. dollars. Probably the best way to translate this for our purposes and for what our understanding is to say that this man owed a gazillion dollars. And this incredibly generous king forgave him a gazillion dollars, right? And then this man who was forgiven a gazillion dollars goes out and accosts another who owes him some money. He grabs him by the throat, this guy who owes him a few hundred denarii. How much is that? Oh, maybe about $1,000, $4,000, somewhere in that range. So he's been forgiven a gazillion dollars, and he's grabbing another guy by the throat saying, "You owe me a couple thousand dollars." The story is completely ludicrous. It's absurd on its face. And that's Jesus's point. We have been forgiven by so much in God's eyes that we need to forgive others. You see, the king has created a new reality through forgiveness. The servant has been given a future that he could never have purchased on his own. But when he encounters his own debtor, he goes back to the old economy where debt leads to punishment.
You see, the servant wants to live in two different worlds.

rather be in? That's the real question. Forgive us, Lord, for all these things we shouldn't have done, and help me, Lord, to forgive the person that's right in front of me. Let me say again, forgiveness is not the declaration that the injury or injustice doesn't matter. We don't shrug it off and say it's no big deal. We don't simply let it go. We can't trivialize the suffering here. Jesus certainly didn't. The cross demonstrates that. See, God takes suffering so seriously that he enters into it. During the pandemic, I had the opportunity, I read an article by a student that was at Rutgers, and she had a colleague who disappointed her. This person hurt her emotionally. This person didn't value her as a human being. And the hurt that she was experiencing was real. The hurt grew and became a grudge. It created a great deal of bitterness in her life. Later, that colleague came back to her and asked for forgiveness. The person apologized. The person tried to make amends. However, she was finding it difficult to offer forgiveness, to forgive him back. And she wrote, she says, "A part of me did not want to forgive, mainly because I did not know how to forgive. I felt that forgiving would disregard the pain that this person caused me to go through. I also felt that this person did not really deserve it because I did not believe that they had changed." But then she discovers something important about forgiveness. It's not really about the other person. It's about us. It's about our response to the real hurt that has happened. It's about letting go of the pain and the anger that is consuming us. For the Christian, it's about laying that bitterness at the foot of the cross, letting God carry the weight that we can't. The next week, that student was in an online class. Everybody remember the pandemic, right? When we were all online. You also probably remember those very awkward first moments of every Zoom call where people are just sort of like, your mic's not on. Yes, but mic this. Is this working? Well, this class had begun and the professor was trying to get things started here a little bit. So he starts off with an icebreaker. And he says, "Did anyone do anything interesting or out of the ordinary this weekend?" And this one student says, "I forgave somebody." And the professor completely stops short. And the professor then turns to the class as a whole and he tells the class about a high school friend of his who had died just in the last few days from COVID. And this professor was describing the regrets that he had, that the relationship he had with him had been strained and he had never made amends with him. He then turned to the whole class, the Zoom class, and said, "If you ever have an opportunity to forgive someone, take it. You may never get that chance again." We are debtors who have received mercy. We are sinners to whom Christ has given a future starting today. And Jesus teaches us to pray that that mercy we receive from our Father will become the mercy that we extend to one another. Forgiveness means that the past does not have to get the final word. God's future has the final word. So, my friends, do something exciting or out of the ordinary this week. Do something that people will accuse you of having brain damage for. Forgive someone. Amen.

0: Friends, go forth in the world to love and serve the Lord. Thanks be to God. Alleluia. Alleluia. Alleluia. Alleluia. And now may the grace of our Lord Jesus Christ, the love of God, and the fellowship of the Holy Spirit be with you now and forevermore. And all God's people said, amen. Amen.
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0: Considered by Rolling Stones magazine to be one of the top 500 greatest songs of all time, coming off that Toto 4 album in Africa. Hey, this is Jay Coffey. So The Undeclared War Season 2 is coming to Peacock this week. Now, The Undeclared War returns with a fresh wave of drama as the elite malware department grapples with the aftermath of a devastating cyber attack. Undeclared War Season 2 begins streaming this Thursday on Peacock.
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0: Summertime 1976, Heart's Crazy on You. That song has been used in a lot of different movies, including Captain Marvel, Guardians of the Galaxy Volume 3, and The Strangers Chapter 3. Jay Coffey, so getting lost in a book can make you a nicer person. Now, according to researchers, people who regularly read fiction are more nurturing and have greater sensitivity and respect for others. And the reason? Well, entering different fictional worlds helps you understand what other people are going through, so you'll be nicer to them.
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Everybody wants to rule the world. Me, I just want to play your favorite tunes. Hey, this is Jay Covey coming up in less than 10 minutes. If you're having a tough time falling asleep at night, well, I've got an interesting top tip for you coming up in less than 10.

0: Yes, Corinne, their biggest hit and owner of A Lonely Heart. Great tune. Hey, this is Jay Coffey. So here's an interesting tip. If you struggle to fall asleep night after night, instead of lying in bed trying to doze off, try to stay awake as long as possible. 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
5: From the National Weather Service, sunny skies for today with just a slight chance of showers. We'll have a high near 75 and a chance of evening showers or storms tonight. Otherwise, partly cloudy overnight, the low of 54.
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0: In 1978, they tried to censor the song, but it only made it more popular. 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

0: That is Tasty August Action out of 1993. Meatloaf scoring his biggest hit and his breakout tune, I'd Do Anything for Love, But I Won't Do That. Jay Coffey, so Netflix unveiled the premiere date for East of Eden. Now, this is the new limited series multi-generational saga that follows the Trask family through generations shaped by ambition, betrayal, and the haunting, indelible anti-hero, Kathy Ames. East of Eden debuts October the 1st, only on Netflix.
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0: 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Love that tune, A Little Diamond Girl with Jay Coffey. 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

0: We were just coming out of summertime, 1983, Culture Club scoring their biggest hit in the U.S. with Karma Chameleon. Jay Coffey, so here's a surprise. Science doesn't know why we yawn. Now watch someone yawn or even just hear the word enough times and your own jaw starts creeping open, and researchers have floated everything from empathy to brain temperature regulation without much agreement on which one is right. Yawning is a mystery, since the old theory about boosting oxygen levels got debunked years ago and nothing has replaced it yet. Whether you get pulled over or get into a crash, drinking and driving will change your whole world. 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
5: From the National Weather Service, sunny skies for today with just a slight chance of showers. We'll have a high near 75 and a chance of evening showers or storms tonight. Otherwise, partly cloudy overnight, the low of 54.
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0: Daryl Hall and John Oates scoring the biggest hit of their career, a song that was originally written about New York City and Maneater. Jay Coffey, so the notorious Beale Manor, a tormented mansion, will undergo a very haunted renovation in HGTV's eerie new competition series premiering in September. Now in the 6-episode season, 6 designers will live inside the uncanny abode for 31 days while completing a top-to-bottom transformation. A very haunted renovation premieres Tuesday, September 15th on HGTV.
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0: We were into the final summer of the decade of the 1980s. Canada's Alana Miles scoring herself a major hit and a Grammy Award for her performance on Black Velvet. Jay Coffey, so from the Journal of Personality and Social Psychology, if you're worried about a big decision you've made, well, just nod your head yes. You know, nodding can convince you that you were right. Moving your head up and down is associated with affirmation and can bolster positive feelings about a decision. Validating yourself with a nod can lessen self-doubt, buyer's remorse, and indecision. 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
6: From the National Weather Service, sunny skies for today with just a slight chance of showers. We'll have a high near 75 and a chance of evening showers or storms tonight. Otherwise, partly cloudy overnight, the low of 54.
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0: 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Dennis DeYoung taking care of the lead vocals on a song he wrote for Styx and Come Sail Away.
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0: Michael Jackson scoring himself another international hit with Remember the Time coming off that Dangerous album. That's out of 1992. It is Jay Covey. So Vision Quest arrives in October, and we're getting a closer look at the final series in the trilogy following that branch of characters in the Marvel franchise. A trailer has been released. So Vision Quest will arrive on October the 14th on Disney+.
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Talk about your Canadian treasure, Gordon Lightfoot, and his biggest hit, Sundown. You know, Bob Dylan once said about Gordon Lightfoot that he can't think of any Gordon Lightfoot song that he didn't like. He was awesome. Hey, this is Jay Coffey. So from National Public Health Institute in Helsinki, Finland, doesn't

0: An apple a day keep the doctor away? Well, guess what? The old saying is true. You know, researchers studied the diets of 60,000 men and women over the course of a year, and they found that individuals who ate apples the most were 12% less likely to die during the course of the study than those who rarely bit into a Macintosh or a Granny Smith. Personally, me, I go for Envy apples. Very tasty.
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One way or another, we're going to keep you listening by playing your favorite hot hits. And just minutes away, we're going to take a look at a very simple way to head off a headache.

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0: Broken Wings from Mr. Mister. That was the lead single to come off their second album, Welcome to the Real World, and a huge hit for them in the summer of 1985. 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
8: From the National Weather Service, sunny skies for today with just a slight chance of showers. We'll have a high near 75 and a chance of evening showers or storms tonight. Otherwise, partly cloudy overnight, the low of 54.
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0: Whitesnake's Here I Go Again. The song was co-written by their fantastic lead singer, David Coverdale, first released in 1982, but they decided to go ahead and re-record the song and re-release it in 1987. That's when it became the hit. Hey, it's Jay Coffey. So The Diplomat has its return date set. The Netflix political drama returns in October for its fourth season. Cary Russell stars in the series. Now, the award-winning series, The Diplomat Season 4, will premiere on October the 15th on Netflix.
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0: Dipping into that album, Book of Dreams, 1977 action from the Steve Miller Band, getting on that jet airliner. Hey, it is Jay Covey. So if you want to know if someone is lying to you, well, listen to how often they use the word honest. You know, an overuse of honestly to tell you the truth or believe me can be a major red flag. Honest people don't feel the constant need to assert their truthfulness. Honestly.
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0: 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You're not alone. 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
16: From the National Weather Service, a chance of showers and storms early tonight,

0: Otherwise, partly cloudy overnight with a low near 54 degrees. And for tomorrow, it's going to be sunny and delightful with a high near 75.
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0: You could decide who to be with based on what they eat on their hot dogs, and for good reason. This is the strangest survey I have ever seen. Okay, and it was put out by a tire magazine. But still, they say the condiment someone puts on their hot dog will tell you whether or not they can change a tire. Check this out. People who like mustard and ketchup on their hot dogs, 81% of them know how to change a tire, while those who like a plain hot dog is only 65%.
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0: Doesn't matter if your name is Roxanne or Peter or Mary. 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

0: Commodores and Lady, how much do you think you use your cell phone? And should you just be putting it down? 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And no, I'm not going to give her one. Not anytime soon. But people use their phones about 6 hours a day, not including work. Man, that's a lot. 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
10: From the National Weather Service, a chance of showers and storms early tonight, otherwise partly cloudy overnight with a low near 54 degrees. And for tomorrow, it's going to be sunny and delightful with a high near 75.
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0: Do you love to beat the prices? Head on over to the dollar store, especially now because it's fall and you can get little grabs and finds and then put together your own gorgeous decorations. But buying stuff at the dollar store is bad for your health. A study of over 76 million people found that living near dollar stores is linked to higher rates of obesity, diabetes, and high blood pressure.
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Hope you're enjoying your Sunday fun day. I am Hill Bailey, and if you've been playing tennis in the morning, you might be doing it wrong. The best time to meet your tennis partner is between 4 and 6 p.m. Your body temperature peaks in the late afternoon, and so does performance in sports that require strength and agility.

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11: From the National Weather Service, a chance of showers and storms early tonight, otherwise partly cloudy overnight with a low near 54 degrees. And for tomorrow, it's going to be sunny and delightful with a high near 75.
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0: It could be a sign that things are on the rocks if your loved one calls you Cookie. Yeah. Cookie is kind of one of those names that a lot of women were called in the South when they were young girls, and some of them kept them around. Well, when it comes to pet names for each other nowadays, Honey is the most popular pet name for couples. Another one is Sweetie.
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0: America's a horse with no name. It is Sunday Funday. Don't you dare get out your laptop and go to work. In fact, you have an assignment this week. Go home on time. Don't stay late at the office. You might get more done when everybody's gone, but you'll enjoy your job more if you pack up and go home on time. People who give themselves a chance to recover from the stress of the day and show up the next morning well-rested are more energetic, enthusiastic, and effective than those who stay late.
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Michael Jackson's Rock With You. I'll be honest, I still haven't seen the Michael documentary, biopic, whatever you want to call it. And that's mostly because I don't do well in movie theaters. I do a better job paying attention if I have the ability to hit the pause button to

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15: From the National Weather Service, a chance of showers and storms early tonight, otherwise partly cloudy overnight with a low near 54 degrees. And for tomorrow, it's going to be sunny and delightful with a high near 75.
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0: Giving you heart and soul for your Sunday fun day. I'm Hill Bailey. 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

0: Don't stop believing. You can have it. You can get it. What are you maxing on? Maxing is the new word, which means working to aggressively pursue something. 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

0: Jay Ferguson's Thunder Island. It's Sunday Fun Day. You know, your dog really yawns just because you yawn, but why do you yawn? Science says it doesn't know why. We used to have this theory about it boosting oxygen levels to the brain, but that was debunked 3 years ago. So why exactly is it? Some people say it could be anything from empathy to brain temperature regulation.
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Enjoying your Sunday fun day. We got big news about Billy Joel. It looks like a new documentary about him will be debuting September 25th.

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I'm Hill Bailey, and the term polyester is popping up more and more. 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
11: From the National Weather Service, a chance of showers and storms early tonight, otherwise partly cloudy overnight with a low near 54 degrees. And for tomorrow, it's going to be sunny and delightful with a high near 75.
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0: 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Do you eat an apple a day to keep the doctor away? Because according to researchers, it is true. 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

0: Turn the beat around, Vicky Sue Robinson. Now, when I hear someone with three names, like a John Wayne Gacy, a Vicky Sue Robinson, I usually assume that they're going to be either an assassin or maybe a serial killer, because don't we always put a middle name in there when we want you to know exactly which John Gacy we're talking about? John Wayne Gacy, that's the one. But poor Vicky Sue Robinson. Why did we do that to her? All she did was give us a very, very lovely song and turn the beat around. I'm Hill Bailey. Hope you are enjoying your Sunday fun day.
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